Pho. Con. Kashi. Green. The Iranian regime's internal record, Minister of Kurdistan. Parliament. Washington. Sarsarash. Masroor Barzani, Prime Minister. Loristan. Fluctuations and reconstruction of Peristan, remaining in Iran away from shame. Loristan. Duwan. Damash Sar. Modestin. 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

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Ahmad Aryan Najad, Parliamentary Building. 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

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And the bright light of Tehran, the happy hand of the government. Snowy Freedom of Kurdistan, Islamic representative of Basra. Bo Bani. Happy Democratic Party of Kurdistan. Washin Takhtar. Bright. Our resistance.

Political party. 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Ramsevar. U.S. Head of Intelligence. War of Lores. Wishinston. Day 4, Month 14, Committee of the Democratic Party of Kurdistan, We Said It, We Win, Democratic Committee, and their organization. Land of Martyrs. Party. Party of Lasbron. And more, the Kashan Party, Happy Kurdistan. In the party, the sign of the party. Political, Kurdistan, Konchbunazin. Kot. Kari. Kari, the party's sanctuary.

Geography of fear. U.S. government's path. The regime of Bisharman. New, Danson Destin. The leader of the terrorist commander. America's concern regarding the terrorist Mohammed Bagger, with the head of parliament Abbas, the minister of correct, needed, yes, don't write, fear to say. Lund Trump, Kurdistan.

Ahmad Vahidi, terrorist commander of Zani. Pound, Ahmad Vahidi. Vahidi was not the delegation of the regime. Diplomacy. Ali Fallah Zan. Head of the government. Access.

Coordination. From. 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Muhammad Naji, Badr Political Bureau. Our government. Iraq, through the terror of Ismail Khani, terrorist commander, to prevent the goal. The regime in Baghdad, under the Iraqi terrorist, prepare to see Ali. Political. Let me say. DAV Amir Hatami, commander of the Islamic Army. Surrender. $1,000, national toman. Dram shop.

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What?

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Masroor Barzani, Prime Minister. Loristan. Fluctuations and reconstruction of Peristan, remaining in Iran away from shame. Loristan. Duwan. 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

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In the bright light of Tehran, the happy hand of the government. Snowy Freedom of Kurdistan, Islamic representative of Basra. Bo Bani. Happy Democratic Party of Kurdistan. Washin Takhtar. 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Our resistance.

Political party. 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U.S. Head of Intelligence. War of Lores. Wishinston. Day 4, Month 14, Committee of the Democratic Party of Kurdistan, We Said It, We Win, Democratic Committee, and their organization. Land of Martyrs. Party. Party of Lasbron. And more, the Kashan Party, Happy Kurdistan. In the party, the sign of the party. Political, Kurdistan, Konchbunazin. Kot. Kari. Kari, the party's sanctuary.

Geography of fear. U.S. government's path. The regime of Bisharman. New, dance and destin. The leader of the terrorist commander. America's concern regarding the terrorist Mohammed Bagger, with the head of Parliament Abbas, the minister of correct, needed, yes, don't write, fear to say. Lund Trump, Kurdistan.

Ahmad Vahidi, terrorist commander of Zani. Pound, Ahmad Vahidi. Vahidi was not the delegation of the regime. Diplomacy. Ali Fallah Zan. Head of the government. Access.

Coordination. From. Islamic. Badr Party. Mohammad Naji, Badr Political Bureau. Our government. Iraq, through the terror of Ismail Khani, terrorist commander, to prevent the goal. The regime in Baghdad, under the Iraqi terrorist, prepare to see Ali. Political. Let me say. DAV Amir Hatami, commander of the Islamic Army. Surrender. $1,000, national toman. Dran Shop.

The history of the Kurdistan Democratic Party of Iran is not just the history of a political party, but a part of the contemporary history of Kurdistan and one of the important chapters of Iran's political developments over the past 8 decades. From the founding of the Democratic Party in 1945 and the experience of the Republic of Kurdistan to the party's years of underground activity during the reign of Mohammad Reza Shah Pahlavi, the 1979 revolution, the Kurdistan War, negotiations with the Tehran regime, the assassination of Dr. Gassemlu, the Mykonos assassination, and the party's political agendas in the following decades, this party has always been and remains a key player in the Kurdish and Iranian issue. However, understanding this history is not complete just by reviewing events and dates. More importantly, it requires understanding the thoughts, decisions, political choices, and achievements of the generation that built this history. Our guest today, Mr. Hassan Sharafi, a member of the Executive Committee of the Kurdistan Democratic Party of Iran, is one of the party's long-standing figures who has been at the center of the party's decision-making for about 4 decades and has closely accompanied an important part of the political developments in Kurdistan and Iran. Dear Mr. Sharafi, greetings and much respect. Thank you very much. I appreciate your kindness. I send my regards to the viewers and listeners of your good program. We hope you are as successful as always in your work and your duties there. Thank you. Long live. Thank you very much for accepting our invitation. Let us start the conversation from 1945 and from the historical background of the founding of the Democratic Party. If we want to go back to that year, what was the most important social and political context for the founding of the Democratic Party? Thank you very much. Well, you know that the Kurdistan Democratic Party was on August 16, 1945.

0: Its founding was announced, and this party was actually established on the basis of the Komli Zayanui Kurd Organization, or the Society for the Revival of Kurdistan, which had been founded 3 years earlier, on August 16, 1942. It was established in that solar year. The Democratic Party, on the date I mentioned and in the year I mentioned, was founded by a group of intellectuals, militant people, and Kurdish patriots in the city of Mahabad. Yes, Mr. Sharafi, you mentioned that the Society for the Revival of Kurdistan or Komli Zayanui Kurd were the founders of this party and the Democratic Party was formed based on this society. Was this society dissolved, or could you provide an explanation?
1: Thank you very much. This is a very noteworthy issue. Because exactly. Sometimes, those who do not really have a precise and deep knowledge of how the Society for the Revival of Kurdistan, or Komli Zayanui Kurd, and the Kurdistan Democratic Party of Iran were formed, sometimes see these two as separate from each other, or as if one caused the absence of the other.

No, the Society for the Revival of Kurdistan, or Komli Zayanui Kurd, was not dissolved. Why? Firstly, because there was no central government ruling that region that could allow a party to continue its work or dissolve it. Furthermore, how could the Kurdistan Democratic Party, which had not yet been formed or was on the verge of being founded, dissolve a party that had been established 3 years earlier, had been active, had recruited members, and had pursued a significant position for itself? It could not dissolve it. Beyond that, you see that the founders of the Kurdistan Democratic Party were the same founding members of the Kurdistan Resurrection Society, JK. The date set, for example, as the founding day of the Kurdistan Democratic Party is this very 25th of Mordad, which is the same 25th of Mordad, 130. When the Kurdistan Resurrection Society was founded. Additionally, you see in the Kurdistan Resurrection Society's program that members had to swear an oath not to become members of any other party. Meanwhile, the entire leadership and all members of the Kurdistan Resurrection Society appeared in the Kurdistan Democratic Party. This means that if they were to follow that agreement, that oath, and that promise upon which it was formed, none of them should have been able to accept membership in the Kurdistan Democratic Party of Iran. Yes, I am very grateful. There are many other reasons as well, and if there were more time, we could cite further evidence that the Kurdistan Democratic Party was founded exactly upon the organizational basis of the Kurdistan Resurrection Society, and is, in fact, its continuation. For example, if I may tell you, in the Kurdistan newspaper, which was the mouthpiece of the Republic of Kurdistan, in the issue where they celebrate the second anniversary of the party's founding, they refer to it as the fifth anniversary of its founding, the 25th of Mordad, 1324. In fact, 2 years later when they celebrate it in 1326, they call it the fifth anniversary of its founding, in that same newspaper which was published at that time and of which a copy is still available now. Therefore, the claim that these two were separate is invalid. In truth, the Kurdistan Democratic Party is the continuation of that same organizational work and the revival of the sense. Of being Kurdish and being from Kurdistan, which from then until now, if we only take the 25th of Mordad, 1324, marks the beginning of 81 years of its political life. Yes, Mr. Sharafi, I thank you warmly. These very interesting historical explanations should only be heard from you, because it is your field, and you have been active in this party for many years, a lifetime. I will now turn to the personality of the martyr Peshwa Qazi Muhammad, and exactly what kind of political thoughts he held, when this question is raised that the thought of Peshwa Qazi Muhammad, the founder of the Kurdistan Democratic Party or a member of the Kurdistan Resurrection Society, in participating in or leading such an organization or party was, in reality,
a sense of being Kurdish, reviving Kurdish ideas, and striving in the path of was the promotion and expansion of Kurdish nationalist ideas, and the foundation of the Society for the Revival of Kurdistan, or COMLI JK, was established on this basis, and Peshwa Qazi Muhammad became a member of this organization. And later, when it was renamed and restructured into the Kurdistan Democratic Party, Peshwa Qazi Muhammad, who was a prominent member of that organization, became one of the main and actual founders of the Kurdistan Democratic Party. Yes. Well, I can almost say I have already received the answer to my next question. I will move on to the Republic of Kurdistan itself, of which your father was one of the founders, serving as deputy to the martyr Saif Qazi, and later becoming one of the ministers of the Republic of Kurdistan. My specific question is, what was the most important achievement of the Republic of Kurdistan? Look. The Republic of Kurdistan is a turning point in the history of both Kurdistan in general and more generally, because firstly, in a country that at that time had a monarchical rule, a government that was Kurdish and in the form of a republic was formed in Kurdistan. Secondly, the achievements of this republic were numerous. For instance, making the Kurdish language official, education in the native Kurdish language, and social freedoms and individual liberties in society, as well as attention to women in society and within the family, were issues that the Republic of Kurdistan had brought with it. Other issues that were also during this period became clear and turned into a culture for the people, and they have remained with that same mindset and culture to this day. This was the feeling of being a nation, the feeling of being the owner of one's own language, being the owner of one's own land, and governing one's own land and having local authority. These were issues that, for example, were less mentioned in history, or if historians mentioned them, it was less than their real and reasonable extent. The fact is that those freedoms that existed at that time, later neither in Iran nor in Iran after the monarchy, we never saw such freedoms again. Throughout the 11 months of the life of the Republic of Mahabad, not even a single illegitimate political move or a single political murder, or tribal or clan clashes were seen. During this time all the people, even though the literacy level was mostly low in the villages and women had very little education. Despite this, you see such a culture prevailed that women became familiar with their rights and participated in general politics and in legal and even administrative authorities. Women in all segments of society, these were achievements that truly
Many historians may find it unbelievable that all those achievements could have been attained in 11 months, while in similar places, or even slightly or significantly more similar ones, and with much more time and many more resources, it was not possible for these achievements to be realized. Yes, Mr. Sharafi, well, after the fall of the Republic of Kurdistan, the Kurdistan Democratic Party continued its activities. I want to know. How has this party been able to both maintain its political existence and what has its organizational structure been like since the Republic of Kurdistan? You see, after the Republic of Kurdistan, one of whose achievements was the promotion and expansion of Kurdish nationalist ideas and the self-confidence and self-awareness of the Kurdish nation, even after. The Republic of Kurdistan, this sentiment and culture remained dominant in society. During the Shah's era and in the early years and even long after the Republic of Kurdistan, you see that organizational work continued within Kurdish society very, very extensively, but clandestinely. The reason is this, consider that after the year 1947, 1326, or after, the martyrdom of the late Qazi Muhammad and his companions and after the imprisonment of the party leaders and the officials of the Republic of Kurdistan, you see that whether in 1953, 1332, or in the early 60s, 1340s, 64, 1343, 68, 1347, 69, 1348, all these times, the various prisons in different regions of Iran were full of Kurdish political and organizational prisoners, and this indicates that these activities continued secretly, both in the villages and in the cities. And the more the level of education and public awareness increased, the scope for such organizational activities became much wider, which you see continued permanently.

0: But how has the Kurdistan Democratic Party of Iran been able to stand on its own feet despite all these pressures, all these executions, all these massacres, and continue the struggle in its various forms to realize its legitimate hopes, wishes, and demands, as well as to revive the achievements of the Republic of Kurdistan? It is the result of several characteristics of this party. First is the correct and realistic policy of this party. Second, is the selfless activity and dedication of the Kurdistan Democratic Party militants in different arenas and in different methods of struggle. More important than these is the comprehensive and widespread support of the people of Kurdistan for their beloved party, the Kurdistan Democratic Party of Iran. These characteristics have always been with the party and have always enabled the party, despite all the hardships and problems that have appeared before it, to overcome them all and maintain its existence. Yes, Mr. Sharafi, you yourself are one of the individuals who had political activity under the former regime and were a member of the Democratic Party. I want to know how the party's secret activity was organized during the Pahlavi era. Look, I personally in the year 1963-1342, I was officially accepted as a member of the Kurdistan Democratic Party of Iran. From that time for 15 years, while the party's activities were ongoing secretly, in the cities and villages, the role of the party's organizational cadres was very, very valuable and remarkable. These cadres, despite being identified to some extent and perhaps having spent some time in prison, but after their release or after having managed to not reveal anything, or not expose themselves or others, and to be able to continue their activities, they would go to the villages. Inside the cities, in high schools, in teacher training institutes, and in offices, all of them engaged in recruitment and formation. The members of this party helped and were remarkably active, until 1979 and this revolution and this uprising that emerged in Iran, and once again, this party. Redeclared its openness. I say this because its importance lies in the fact that when a party has worked secretly for so many years its members have been arrested, imprisoned, and even executed, fighters who spent about 25 years, more than 20 years in the regime's prisons, but when it expresses its public activity and declares its activity openly and publicly, you see thousands upon thousands of members of this party appearing, and in addition to its members, the people and its supporters as well. Well, it is obvious, if this party had not had secret activity during the Pahlavi era, on the day it declared its openness, the publicizing of its activities, so many thousands of people could not have gathered in one place. And at that great rally held in Mahabad in the sports stadium, When Dr. Gassemlou, our great leader, declared this public activity, we saw what a passionate reception it received. This reception and the presence of this crowd reflect the secret organizational activity of the Democratic Party's fighters during the Pahlavi reign.
1: Yes. Mr. Sharafi, you pointed to a very interesting point that I would like to ask about. What is the Democratic Party's view on the 1979 revolution? And for instance, in the memoir of the wife of the martyr Dr. Gassemlou. I read a part where she says that after the meeting martyr Gassemlou had with Khomeini in Paris, he expressed a completely negative opinion about Khomeini. But then we see that because Khomeini, after all, becomes the number one person in this regime, and so that Dr. Gassemlou could somehow secure the rights of the Kurds in negotiations, he does not close the door to negotiations with the new regime in Tehran, he enters into negotiations with him. Did the party initially imagine that the newly installed regime under the control of the Ayatollahs could secure the rights of the Kurds?
0: Or, are you referring to the Democratic Party? Yes, the Democratic Party of Iranian Kurdistan. During the revolution,

We heard voices for freedom, and various organizations with different ideas and different demands were active. But when the result of this revolution reached a point where a group of clerics rode the waves of this revolution and looted the achievements of this revolution, which should have been freedom, then the Democratic Party of Kurdistan very easily and quickly said that this regime, which is supposed to come to power with this idea and this way of thinking, will neither believe in democracy, nor believe in women's freedom and equality in society, nor will it recognize the rights of Iranian nationalities.

For this reason, when a referendum was held that paved the way for the establishment of the current Islamic Republic, Kurdistan and the Democratic Party of Iranian Kurdistan did not participate in this referendum. For two reasons. One reason was that they considered the referendum undemocratic. Either this or that. Well, the people had rejected the Shah's regime, they didn't want it. As for what was coming, neither its nature was clear, nor did it promise much in terms of freedom and democracy. Therefore, the Democratic Party did not participate in that referendum at the time, and to this day, it has never accepted or yielded to a regime whose nature has become even more evident today than it was back then. Therefore,

Later on, as you pointed out, despite all this, when the Islamic Republic came to power, the reason the Democratic Party discussed negotiating or sharing issues with the regime was that many organizations, even though we didn't participate in the referendum, blamed the Democratic Party and the Kurdish nation, saying, the regime has just come to power and it's not yet clear what it will turn out to be. You've started opposing it from the very beginning and want this regime gone.

Well, we said that now that the majority of the people of Iran have brought this regime in or accepted it, we must eventually share our issues with this very regime. Although we believe that the Islamic Republic, with its exclusionary and backward ideology, could never offer a promise of freedom, nor could it provide equality, nor could it accept equality between men and women in society. For this reason, we were somewhat blamed at the time.

But later, when it became clear that what the Democratic Party had said was correct, and that the regime, which the Democratic Party had not voted for and had not participated in its referendum, for many, who had once blamed the Democratic Party, later supported the Democratic Party in its decision and everything that the Democratic Party practiced regarding this regime, or the policy it followed, everyone began to approve of. And now, these supporters have become many, many more. It even includes some who may be part of this regime, even if not very firmly, who thought differently in the early years compared to now. Even if they still don't think like many Democratic parties, but they have distanced themselves a bit from those very, very

0: Inappropriate ideas that don't fit the modern world.
1: Yes, Mr. Sharafi, dear. I mean the role of the Assembly of Experts election. And the issue of Kurdistan at the beginning of the revolution, I want to ask you, what effect did this have on intensifying the disputes between Kurdistan and Tehran? Because, as far as I know, you yourself were one of the individuals present at that time during the election of the Assembly of Experts for the Constitution, when Dr. Gassemlu was a candidate for this matter. Please state this very briefly, because there are a few other historical periods I want to cover.
0: Thank you very much. This election of the Assembly of Experts. In the province, both I and our dear, respected friend, Kak Tehovian, the two of us went there under Dr. Gassemlu's orders so we could gather information on the quality of the elections, the vote count, and report it to Dr. Gassemlu and other party leaders. We were there. Dr. Gassemlu was, well, elected. In such a way that as we investigated there, out of the three representatives, a second representative from Kurdistan had been elected. But the fact that out of three, two were Kurdish representatives was, for many, both in the center and in the province, intolerable, and they ensured that only one of the three representatives would be Dr. Gassemlu, who, when the Assembly of Experts was about to open and Khomeini went there for the opening, asked, "Where is Dr. Gassemlu? Didn't he come?" They said no. He said, "I wish he had come, then I would have known what to do with him." He made his threat right then and there, and it was fortunate that Dr. Gassemlu, with his wisdom, did not go and did not attend the opening session of that Assembly of Experts.
1: Yes, I would like to know the party's strategy in the 1980s. Was the goal the military defeat of the regime in Kurdistan, or creating political pressure for negotiations? And I want to know what the party's greatest success was in this decade. Forgive me, my questions are numerous and multi-part. But it is truly essential that the new generation learns more about this history from those who were witnesses and present there. If you could please tell us.
0: Yes, initially, the Democratic Party and the representatives of the nation and the people of Kurdistan made great efforts to present their demands through dialogue with Tehran and the representatives of the ruling power. Newly established in Iran. Although it was clear from the very beginning that in their essence, their ideology, and their mindset, concepts like freedom, nationalities, and non-discrimination had no place, this effort still continued. Even now, two volumes have been written. Two complete pamphlets of all these efforts have been compiled, titled Effort and the Path to Understanding, all the party's activities to create understanding and secure the acceptance of some of the Kurdish people's demands, and the rejection of all these demands by the Islamic Republic of Iran, have been documented with evidence, records, and writings. Therefore, these efforts were many, But the response to all these efforts and this movement toward understanding was met only with fire and iron, repression, the siege of Kurdistan, the suppression of the Kurdish people, and it led to all this slaughter and the fatwa for the massacre of the people of Kurdistan.

Well, in this situation, for the Democratic Party or for the people of Kurdistan, only two paths remained. Either to surrender, like many others, like some, to surrender to the views and the existence of the backward Islamic Republic regime, or to continue their struggle. Of course, they never claimed that with those limited military means they could. Even if we say let them cast aside this current regime or the former one, they are fighting to show that they do not want this regime, to show that they insist on their own demands and the demands of their nation. They are fighting, and they are even making sacrifices. The fact is that the people of Kurdistan, I have mentioned this before in one of my interviews, all this pressure, torture, massacres, and all the executions you see happening across Iran, where a larger share is allocated to Kurdistan and other nationalities, are all a result of the fact that Kurdistan is a true bastion of freedom and its people are indomitable. They have not surrendered under any circumstances, and in reality,

They are paying the price for their blossoming, for their enlightenment, and for their pursuit of freedom, and they endure all these hardships because it is for the sake of their freedom, and freedom is more sacred and precious to them than anything else. Dr. Gassemlou believed in negotiation, and he went to the negotiating table only to be assassinated by the regime. What impact did the assassination of martyr Dr. Gassemlou have on the political culture and strategy of the Democratic Party? The assassination of Dr. Gassemlou was, in fact, a crime through which the Islamic Republic took a great personality, a free-thinking human being, away from the embrace of not only the Kurdish nation but all freedom seekers of Iran. That is correct, Dr. Gassemlou. Believe that we are fighting regardless, in various forms, and in its most acute forms, we have occasionally done so armed, and perhaps we will in the future. But he always believed that ultimately, this problem has no military solution and must be resolved through negotiation. But while the Democratic Party thought this way, the other side, the Islamic Republic, as an enemy of all freedoms and freedom seekers, saw physical elimination as the only solution for these issues and demands, and unfortunately, Dr. Gassemlou in Vienna, while he had been invited to negotiate as if they wanted to solve the problems or issues related to Kurdistan, was martyred. But Dr. Gassemlou, I might say with difficulty, if not impossible, cannot be replaced in the struggle of Kurdistan. Yet he himself, years before his assassination, used to say, "I was always worried about the fate of the Democratic Party, but not anymore, because that culture of single leadership and the culture of one person dominating a party and a struggle has disappeared." Quote, "The Democratic Party has formed a culture of collective leadership, and it has taken root. Therefore, when collective leadership was achieved in the Democratic Party as a result of his efforts, he himself would say that now that collective leadership exists, there is no worry about the future of the Democratic Party, or it remains at its minimum for me, yes. Mr. Sharafi, what criticism does the Kurdistan Democratic Party of Iran have regarding the nationwide Iranian opposition? See, the issue of the opposition, those organizations and parties that consider themselves the opposition to the Islamic Republic, and many perhaps are, a very clear criticism against them is this, that each of them, to the same extent that they fight against the Islamic Republic and

0: have a stance against the Islamic Republic. Are fighting in their own ways, they are also fighting just as much against other opposition forces, one against the other, and the other against the one. Not only have they failed to create a broader coalition, not only have they failed to establish cordial relations with each other, but every day, over issues that could be ignored or at least not considered valuable enough to cause so much. Friction, unfortunately, it is the case that the opposition, in the way they should be together, cooperate with each other, accompany one another, and align their demands, none of them accepts the other. And this is while I believe that no opposition force, currently, the opposition to the Islamic Republic, I know of none that can fight the Islamic Republic alone, bring down this regime, and manage Iran single-handedly. Well, when you can't at least do this together, which unfortunately they don't. The big criticism is this, and another criticism is that despite criticizing the Islamic Republic for its behavior toward the Iranian people and the nationalities of Iran, they themselves lack the belief they should have in the rights of nationalities and the absence of discrimination among nationalities in Iran. Unfortunately, though not all of them, it would be unfair to say that, but within a certain framework, this criticism applies to this Iranian opposition. I hope that what has taken shape in Kurdistan regarding convergence, mutual understanding, and being together in being comrades can also take shape on a broader level in Iran, and the struggle for freedom and for the rights of all Iranian nationalities, in a way that Iran belongs to all Iranians, should be the guiding principle of the opposition's thoughts. When I said that none of those factions can, everyone must together accept these truths. Not that they fight against the Islamic Republic, but for some of them, and I repeat, not all of them, that the very same view is held as the one the Islamic Republic has regarding the situation and issues related to Iran. Yes, dear Mr. Sharafi, as the final question, if you wanted to define the history of the Democratic Party of Iranian Kurdistan in one sentence, what would that sentence be? The struggle of the Democratic Party of Iranian Kurdistan is a righteous struggle, the struggle of a nation. Whose rights have been trampled upon, which is courageously, bravely, and with sacrifice and selflessness moving toward its rights, and I am sure that until their demands are realized, the history that has brought us here will now also become a history that represents the serious struggles for the rights and freedoms of the people of Kurdistan.
1: Yes. Thank you very much, Mr. Hassan Sharafi, member of the Executive Committee of the Democratic Party of Iranian Kurdistan, for being with us on this program. For my part, I congratulate you, all the Peshmerga comrades, and the militant people of Kurdistan on the anniversary of the founding of the Democratic Party. Thank you for giving us your time. Until the next program of dialogue, I leave you and our dear viewers in God's care. Be happy and victorious.
0: Thank you very, very much. Allow me to also take a moment for this occasion of the party's founding, which marks the beginning of a massive movement toward. The realization of freedom in Iran and the rights of the Kurdish nation in Iranian Kurdistan. I want to congratulate everyone who. Dedicates their thoughts, their steps, and their pens to freedom and to the Kurdish nation. Thank you.
1: Thanks. Stay well. I am very grateful. I wish you a good day and goodbye.